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0: That's where Derek is at right now. He's looking for some perspective on his situation. We're going to read the DM that Derek sent and talk all about it, man. Listener Therapy coming up next.

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0: Ooh, let's do it, baby. Game time. Yeah. It is Are You Smarter Than Nicasio? We know you are, but you got to prove it. You got to... Guys, hold on. I'm getting really flustered. You have to play and you have to prove it.
3: Yes.
0: All right. So this is going to be your question today.
4: At just 2 years old, which famous actor got his start in show business by starring in a national commercial for Pampers? Is it A, Paul Walker, B, Jack Black, or C, Ludacris?
0: We have Arthur on the line. He's got his little fist clenched up and he's ready to play. Ooh, coming up.

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1: All right, Serena, talk to me. What do you consider the perfect day?
2: Just waking up without chaos. Just like, I know it sounds crazy,
1: I thought you were going to say waking up without kids.
3: I know.
1: Wow. Nicasio, perfect day for you, bro.
3: Just, you know, a good Chipotle meal. Right after that, waiting about an hour.
1: Yeah.
3: So in that time, you'd go to Target, shop around.
1: Yeah.
3: Buy some packs, rip it in the car, and then go to the gym.
1: Yeah.
3: And then buy an energy drink.
1: Okay.
3: Go home. Dinner.
1: Yeah.
3: Smack bellies.
1: Okay.
3: Go to bed.
1: Oh, what a
2: shame. What kind of energy drink?
3: What does that matter?
1: That's all that stood out to you. Not the smack belly part.
4: Not the ripping Pokemon packs.
1: The formula for a perfect day, according to neuroscience, it says 10 minutes of morning sunlight. It's funny. My dogs love sunbathing, dude.
4: Oh, yeah.
1: Oh, they love it. 30 minutes of movement. It says a brisk walk, a strength session, anything that elevates your heart rate. Mm-hmm. 30 minutes of movement is the move. Then 0.8 grams of protein per pound of body weight. Now, I know that type of talk gets Nicasio aroused.
4: Oh, yeah, he's like 220 protein grams.
1: 2 to 4 liters of water. It's so funny. I've been trying to pay more attention to my water intake. And yesterday I didn't have a lot and I got a headache. And I was like, it's got to be because of water. I drank some water, headache went away. I was like, wow.
4: Hydration.
1: I'm learning.
2: Somebody just sent me something that's like, when women are in a bad mood, you literally just have to water them. Like, because if they're a little bit dehydrated.
1: R. Kelly tried that. Beninja.
4: What the heck? That backfired.
1: 20 minutes in nature.
4: Earthing.
1: It says one meaningful in-person interaction. What about this? 10 minutes of stillness. No phone, no podcast, no scrolling. It's basically the brain's default mode network. Reset.
4: Mm-hmm.
2: I do love some silence, but I don't get it.
4: Do it while you're driving. Turn off everything when you're driving and just drive in silence. There's your silence.
2: I can, but I do like listening to music too, and I can't listen to my music when I have the kids. So it's like, that's my time.
3: What are you listening to?
1: I actually found Serena's playlist right here. Let's take a listen. English, Spanish, your brain. What is talk? Euros, dollars, and yen. What is talk? Yeah, wouldn't play that around 2-year-old Novi.
2: Exactly.
5: Coming up next.
1: Everybody loves a tea, man. We got some tea time coming up next. And today we're talking about what, Serena?
2: Colin Kaepernick is finally opening up about where he stands with Jay-Z. And there's more to the story.
1: After all these years.
3: Yeah, I know, man. Just
1: all right. We'll talk about it next.

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2: Dude, this story is crazy and very sad. There's a man that fatally shot his cousin after an argument over whose enchiladas were spicier.
1: That's so dumb.
2: Obviously, alcohol involved,
3: right? I was going to ask, yeah.
2: It says police say that the two had been drinking and cooking when the argument turned into a physical fight.
3: Oh, they're cooks.
2: And then Gutierrez later turned himself in and was charged with murder.
1: That's so sad. And then, like, your family has to go through that. It's going to cause so much drama because that was, like, somebody's son. And then, you know, that's probably, I don't know, the tia or her sister.
2: The problem is people like Nicasio in the comments. Here's a coincidence. His name is Nick. At It's Nick's World said, I guess the cousin had the spiciest.
1: Jesus. Oh, my gosh. I hate reading comments, though. Like, on sad stories, there's always, like, these just...
3: But don't you run there just to see the toxicity?
4: A stupid situation calls for a stupid comment. So, yes.
3: But it's a tragic situation. But someone died.
2: Yeah, like, if he was in the hospital or something, but this dude passed away.
4: And your family that you... Like, this is crazy.
3: But people get in stupid arguments all the time when there's alcohol involved, and it's not really about the enchiladas. Then it turns into some bigger thing where they start bringing up stuff from the past, and they both are strapped, and that's how things get out of hand.
1: It's like, work on your anger, though, because I'm sure there was, like, situations where you knew that you had a bad temper before that.
2: Or work on your enchilada recipe.
1: Oh, my gosh.
2: Jesus, Nicasio made me do it. Yeah, he handed me that note. Dude, relationship dopamine, right? Like the honeymoon phase.
3: Mm-hmm. Yeah.
2: They say it only lasts 18 months.
4: Dang, they put a number on it.
2: The Italians have figured out a way around it.
1: Ooh. Okay.
2: Let's share it with you next.

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0: So the honeymoon phase, a.k.a. the dopamine from a new partner, they say it may last around 18 months, but Italians may have figured out how to spark that feeling again.
2: Ooh, la la.
0: Finding something new. You have to run under a brick and hit it with your head, and then you get a mushroom.
3: Hey, to me, Mario.
0: Stupid. No, no, no. Okay, so what you call love fading may actually be novelty fading. So it says at the beginning, your partner feels unpredictable and everything.

0: About another man, right?
1: No, another girl,
2: well,
1: Matt.
2: While we're talking about this, I mean, perfect transition. How often do people have sex by age, right? So we'll throw your name. Matt already knows he's having one. I mean, you can tell by that reaction. We'll do everyone's age, and then we'll judge by the chart next.

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1: All right, y'all, let's do a little test, okay?
0: How often are people having sex by age?
1: Okay, so Serena, you are 36 years old?
2: Yes.
1: Okay, so we're going to, you know, be a little transparent.
3: Survey says?
1: It says you're supposed to be having it at least once per week.
2: That's not happening.
3: What the heck?
1: It doesn't give reasoning or anything. It's just saying, and then the average frequency for your age, Serena, is 70 to 90 times per year.
2: Well, yeah, that's not happening.
3: Okay, since she isn't doing it once a week, does pleasuring count?
1: We're not going to get that deep. Okay.
3: Yeah, I'm just saying.
1: He always finds a way to make it creepy.
3: Bro, no, we not creepy, that, just in general.
1: I am off the chart. All right, hold on, hold on. So, Nicasio, you're 35, so you fit off into this. Chart. So, are you doing it once a week? Be real.
3: Once a week?
1: Yeah.
3: Probably bi-weekly.
1: Okay, I get that.
0: Bi?
1: I'm 39, so I'm right on the end of this. And I feel like I'm probably the same as Nicasio, maybe once every 2 weeks.
3: For me, it's just like I'm just so... like locked in, and I'm worried about my fitness.
1: Don't worry, guys. I just cut his mic off. Thank you. Okay, let's talk to Matt. You are 46.
0: I wish.
1: Okay.
0: 47.
1: Well, to be clear, it says that you should be doing, it says 0.5 to 1 per week. Now, I don't know if 0.5 would be the self-pleasure that Nicasio was talking about.
0: But if that's the case, I am on the upper end. I'm good.
1: Here's the thing. Okay, so my business partner, Mikey, not to put him on blast.
0: He's 56.
1: He's 53.
0: Oh.
1: It says Mikey should be having sex 2 to 4 times per month.
3: So if it's any more than that, he can have a heart attack.
1: Let's talk to Mikey.
4: I know you guys think I'm capping. However, when I recently had a living girlfriend, it was like minimum 4 times a week. Most of the time, 6 times a week.
5: Yeah, boy.
1: I feel like sometimes Mikey's overcompensating. That's a lot of sex.
0: Yeah, but I see she was a little freaky.
1: How do you know?
0: I mean, I got that vibe.
2: Oh, my gosh. Wow.
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1: On the new hit list, someone in Steve Lacy's comments said, "You and Doja are the same person, just different fonts, because they love posting random chaotic things." New Steve Lacy with this one is called Oh Yeah. Come on.

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1: 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His new one with Ed Sheeran here is called

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1: More coming for you. It's the new hit list. I'm back tomorrow night at La Crystal Rosas. Till then, the beach is now edge of the earth.

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1: How we doing? It's Rach, and we got to get this Thirsty Thursday started. It's also Throwback Thursday, Friday Eve, if you will, and you best believe we're going to celebrate all those things, plus your national holidays, which are coming up next right after Olivia Rodrigo, so don't go anywhere.

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1: Okay, you know what I can't get out of my head? Taylor Swift showing off her wedding band and pointing to her ring after the first touchdown Travis Kelce did at Sunday Night Football, which was in like the first 2 minutes of the game, by the way, so it kind of didn't land well with me, not gonna lie. But we get it, Taylor.

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It's Rach here on Lancaster's number one hit music station, and we are sending you to see Olivia in Philly, and all you got to do is listen for back-to-back Olivia Rodrigo songs. 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I'm good.

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All right, let's get to it. Thirsty Thursday, Throwback Thursday, which is why we're playing The Killers. Friday Eve, so many things to celebrate, including your national holidays, that of which I have coming up for you next. So don't go anywhere.

You're going to see Olivia Rodrigo in Philly. What's up? It's Rach here on FM 97. And all you got to do is listen on the free iHeartRadio app for back-to-back Olivia songs. Tap the red talkback mic and tell us the name of both songs, and you could be on your way to see her from FM 97.

happened. Hey, it's your girl, Rach, and what's up, Quarryville? And we see you out there on Willow Street. 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
1: All right, let's see what we're celebrating today. I'm still zooming off of the first day of fall being yesterday. I cannot wait for the cooler temperatures.

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0: 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How we doing? It's Rach. Coming up, we got Taylor Swift, Sabrina Carpenter, Charlie Puth, and more of your favorites that you can take on the go with you by listening for free on the iHeartRadio.
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1: All right, we got Tame Impala with Dracula to help officially kickstart your fall, which started yesterday, was the autumn solstice. I believe that's what they call it. Either way, I am so tapped in for Halloween decorations.

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Olivia Rodrigo song, maybe two. We'll find out. If I play two, you open up that iHeart app to FM97, hit that red mic, give us the name of both songs. You're going to be entered to see her in Philly. 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

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It's time to cozy up your home now that it is officially fall with some candlescaping. What is candlescaping? We're going to go through that here in 7 minutes. Lunch hour time now.

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Hey, congrats to Taylor Swift, by the way. 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
1: Ariana to Adele, two amazing voices. You know who else has an amazing voice? Whitney Houston. Norwegian Cruise Line's actually paying tribute to her. I'll tell you the unique way that they're doing that. In 7 minutes, after one now. Stay here.

FM 97, Lancaster's number one hit music station. So Mattel just dropped a new Ken doll that's getting the attention of women of all ages. I mean, it's all new Ken. I'll tell you about it coming up. Let me talk to you.

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1: We are Lancaster's number one hit music station, FM 97. Hope you have a great rest of your Thursday. Don't do anything I wouldn't do. I always like to say that because I am a wild child. I'm not really. It's just funny when people say that. It's like, well, so what is the limit? What wouldn't you do, Zach Dillon? All right, we'll talk to you tomorrow. Tomorrow's Friday. Yeah. Final weekend of September is incoming. Can't wait for it. It'll be TGIF in the morning. For just a

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1: Let's talk Fashion Week. There was a milk-blasting bra that walked down the runway.
2: Not something I'm interested in.
1: Oh, well, I'll tell you about it anyway. So it's a bra that blasts breast milk out of it. And she, as she was walking, she also did a lot of spins. And they had women, like, lining the runway.
2: Got splattered with breast milk?
1: Yeah.
2: Oh.
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1: 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And this art display brought attention to it. I'm not following.
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And then tap the red talkback mic and tell us the name of both songs when you hear it. And you could be on your way to see her. We were good.

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2: Text.
1: And you feel good about that?
2: Totally.
1: I saw this thing about how you should be calling so that they hear how sick you are.
2: I feel lucky that my boss trusts me, and if I say I'm sick, he's like, great, stay home.
1: Have you ever lied about being sick?
2: Yes, but it's been a while.
1: I don't think I've ever lied about being sick. It's like, it's just too hard to take off in radio. We come in totally. When we're sick. But I feel like when I do text, even if you can't hear me, I'm like, he's going to think I'm lying. Like, sometimes I'll just send a voice note, which maybe that's the way. It's like, I think I'm dying.
2: I feel terrible.
1: But then it feels dramatic if you're doing that. Like, there's just no way to do it.
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1: 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Like, I have too much on Christmas. All

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1: 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How do you feel about a playground crawl on a party bus for their birthday?
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1: 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Somebody went viral for doing this. To me, I'm like, how did they get this idea? Did they see their parents on a bar crawl?
2: It does feel like that's where it came from.
1: It had to have. 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
2: Also, are the adults along for the ride and are they drinking along the way?
1: Probably.
2: Yes.
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2: 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It's great to be here.
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1: Oh, yeah. 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
1: You have three boys.
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1: Is Gabriel the youngest?
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2: Absolutely.
1: So, yeah. Because the other ones are at soccer, so. Parents have favorites. They just might not.
2: Say it out loud.
1: Or they might change every day. You've been running around.

0: 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Might want to mark down that the 29th is National Coffee Day, so there's probably going to be a lot of freebies.
1: I'll be celebrating.
0: There is also going to be Krispy Kreme doing coffee donuts, coffee-flavored donuts, starting Saturday through the 29th. I'm willing.

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Hey, we're sending you to see Olivia in Philly. All you got to do is listen for back-to-back Olivia Rodrigo songs, then tap that red mic on the iHeartRadio app and tell us the name of both songs for a chance to win tickets. Just go.

When you're getting ready in the morning, if you're listening to FM 97 on the iHeart app, we're talking about something that you have a strong opinion on. We want to hear it. 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
1: I think my brain chemistry shifted a little bit. I saw some videos of a friend at Casey Musgraves. She performs on a giant disco balls. So it is mirrored. Yep.
2: Uh-huh.
1: I thought that I get triggered by the truck balls. This is next level.
2: That sounds extraordinary.
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It's FM 97. Olivia Dean right there, who's a first-time nominee at the VMAs for Song of the Year. Excited to watch that on Sunday night on CBS. But I'm Melissa Bethany. 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